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1: Man, we appreciate y'all letting us be a part of your Wednesday night. Blake Shelton's got a new song. I'm going to play that one for you now. This is called Let Him In Anyway. Check it out.

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1: Yeah.
2: Well, since Father's Day is coming up, they have root beer float cookie. They've got a cookies and cream grill it cookie where it looks like a little grill. I know. And then they have one that is everything but the dad jokes cookie.

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We got to talk about money, how to make it work, but not in a boring way. And then, is there good debt? Okay, you're going to love this. 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
1: And we would love for you to come hang with us in Viva Las Vegas. 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
1: 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But hey, we're taking over T-Mobile Arena once again with some massive names. Two nights, one stage, Lainey Wilson, Kenny Chesney, and more. Thanks to Capital One. 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
1: And is our buddy Keith Urban already thinking about Yacht Rock Part 2?
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1: Oh, Lord, that's so crazy. Can't wait to hang out with Keith Urban. More on that Instagram at...

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We got to talk about money, how to make it work, but not in a boring way. And then, is there good debt? Okay, you're going to love this. 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
1: Got to bring some positivity your way. What do you got on the way here today?
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Cruises home for the Bobby Bones Show, 101.5 WYNK. It's Megan Maroney called Beautiful Things. What's going on? My name is Wayne D. She is Tay. And weeknights, you belong to us right here. 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Ella Langley, Morgan Wallen, I Can't Love You Anymore.

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1: And I don't know if I would have guessed this story that Tay found. 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

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We got to talk about money, how to make it work, but not in a boring way. And then, is there good debt? Okay, you're going to love this. 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
1: And America had a favorite fast food chain, but whatever it was has been dethroned at this point?
2: Actually, yeah, it was Chick-fil-A, and they got knocked down a peg. They're at number two.
1: Okay.
2: So based on over 16,000 surveys, it finds that Jersey Mike's is actually the new number one.
1: That's fast food?
2: I mean, kind of.
1: Although I retweet.
2: But wouldn't you, I mean, wouldn't you consider like Subway fast food?
1: I mean, sandwiches,
2: it's kind of like the same realm.
1: Though.
2: Oh, they're way different. I love Jersey Mike's. I love
1: you know
2: their
1: what's
2: bread.
1: Funny about that? I've craved Jersey Mike's all week.
2: Mike's way? Jersey Mike's. It always has to be Mike's way.
1: Yeah. I call it Wayne's way because, you know.

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5WYNK with plenty of events around town this month leading up to Baton Rouge Pride Fest, June 27th at the Raising Cane's River Center. 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
2: 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Kenny Chesney is headed back to the Country Music Hall of Fame and Museum, and it's going to be a big one.
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3: All right, right now the news is absolutely everywhere, but it is true. TMZ reports that Jelly Roll filed for divorce against Bunny XO. The two have had a tumultuous relationship since they met back in 2015, and it comes as a shock to many, many people. Many fans are chiming in on social media saying they can't believe it, but TMZ also reported that just as the news has gone public, things are moving pretty quickly. Photographers snapped a picture of a huge moving van parked in front of the couple's Tennessee home. Though it's not clear on who's leaving who and what exactly happened, Bunny is also posting some cryptic messages about getting her sparkle back alongside a lingerie pic on Instagram. All right, next, on the other side of that spectrum, surprise, Brett Eldridge announced yesterday on his Instagram that he is now a married man. While he hasn't really revealed who the name of his bride is publicly, the singer wrote, "Met an amazing woman who truly loves me for me, way beyond the fella with a microphone." He even admitted that back in December, he was in a serious relationship. No word on when or where the couple tied the knot, though. And last, America 250 has announced that Chris Stapleton and Smashing Pumpkins will take the stage for America's Block Party in LA on July 4th. But the event will be featuring a performance from Queen Latifah, and she's also hosting as well. Additional performers will be announced soon, but the concert will celebrate Giving 4th, which is America 250's national initiative calling on Americans to give back through pledges for charitable donations. Tickets for the event are priced at $17.76, and they go on sale tomorrow morning. That's your iHeartCountry Roundup with Tay.
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8: Happy Thursday, everybody. It's After Midnight. I'm your host, Granger Smith, bringing you show number 1,623 in a row. I've got some good news coming up. Hang tight. I'll read that for you. I've also got some Nashville news with Ann Hudson, stories about your favorite stars out there in Nashville. And speaking of Nashville, I got up all their good country music to play for you, too. It's going to be a good hour, although I'm with you till the sun comes up. Here we go. It's After Midnight.

0: Baton Rouge's number one for new country, 101.5 WYNK. Hey, thank you for starting your Thursday here with me. How about we get it rolling with some good news? Hang on just two songs and I'll share some with you.
1: I don't know if you were looking at me or not. You probably smile like that all the time. I don't mean to bother

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So next hour, I'm going to ask you a question, and I want you to think about this and call me. What is one bill you would love to never have to pay again? My number is 866-607-8383. Call me. 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
1: 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So glad to be able to listen to a familiar voice every morning. 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

0: 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Ann Hudson is about to jump on and share some Nashville news with us. Ann, what do you have lined up?
1: Oh, no, Granger. I never like divorce news, but unfortunately there is some in the country world. I've got that story coming up in your Nashville news next. Baby.

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7: Happy Thursday, everybody. The work week is almost over. We got the weekend right here in view. It's After Midnight. I'm your host, Granger Smith. Thank you for being with me, Third Shifters. What is one bill you would love to never have to pay again? That's the question I'm asking this hour. My number is 866-607-8383. And then the country boy himself, Earl Dibbles Jr., has got a dumb criminal story to share with us. Good country music on the way, too. Hour number two starts right now.

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1: 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And Granger Smith is the voice that keeps the night going strong. Thanks for riding with us here on After Midnight with Granger Smith.

101.5 WYNK. Okay, here we go. 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
1: Howdy, Granger. This is Stone in Montana. And just wanted to call and say, hey, encourage you on. I've listened to your show for over 3 years now. And it's really great to hear you. Comforts me every night. Thanks, man.
0: Stone from Montana, you're why we do this show. 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
1: What is the biggest check you've ever written? I bet it's not as big as the one this guy tried to pass off to a Porsche dealership. Yeah, it's a true story. Earl Dibbles Jr. is about to tell you what went down in this dumb criminal story coming up next. I can

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that was back before the war. 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He went down, but they missed me by a hair. 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
7: Hey, thanks for starting your Thursday here with me on After Midnight, y'all. I'm Granger Smith, your host. Hey, I've got some things that went down on this day in history I want to talk about this hour. Plus, some Nashville news with Ann Hudson. She's keeping you in touch with your favorite stars out there in Nashville. Some things went down, and she's going to tell you about it. Hang tight for all of this here early on a Thursday. We are After Midnight.

Baton Rouge's number one for new country, 101.5 WYNK. It was on this day that she had a record-setting flight across the Atlantic. Do you know who that was? I'll tell you about it when we run over some history here coming up in two songs. Hang tight. Blame it all on

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Last hour, I asked y'all this question. What is one bill you would love to never have to pay again? Think about that. 866-607-8383.

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0: 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Ann Hudson is coming up next with all the latest from Nashville. 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
1: 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I got that story coming up in your Nashville news next.

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7: What's up, third shifters? Granger Smith here. I'm your host of After Midnight. You are almost through another work week together. We're still grinding like it's Monday, but we're almost there. The weekend is almost here. I've got this question. What is your biggest fear? Call me, 866-607-8383. We'll talk about that this hour. I've also got Earl Dibbles Jr. He's got a dumb criminal story to share with us. All this here at hour number four, and you know I got a bunch of good country music to play. Here we go. It's After Midnight.

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1: Hey, Granger. Hey, man, this is Randy in South Carolina. Hey, just getting into work. Hey, listen to you every morning on my way in. And, hey, man, you're doing a heck of a job. Appreciate it, brother. Keep the tunes a-flowing. And, hey, we'll keep it going. That's what I'm talking about.
0: Buddy, I sure appreciate you, Randy. Thank you for calling.

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You thinking about taking your medical marijuana on your next cruise? You might want to think again. Earl's going to tell you what happens if you do in his dumb criminal story next.

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7: Thursday morning, early risers. What's up? Welcome to After Midnight with me, Granger Smith, your host. I've got some good news I want to read for y'all coming up. Hopefully put a smile on your face. Plus some Nashville news with Ann Hudson. She's coming in with stories about your favorite stars out there in Nashville. All of this coming up, so please don't touch that dial. You don't want to miss it.

Baton Rouge's number one for new country, 101.5 WYNK. Hey, thank you for starting your Thursday here with me. How about we get it rolling with some good news? Hang on just two songs and I'll share some with you.

0: Thomas Jones, a former inmate, recently graduated with a master's degree from Cornell University in Industrial and Labor Relations. His journey included two prison stints, but he used these experiences to motivate himself, earning an associate's degree from a community college and a bachelor's degree from Rutgers University before attending Cornell. Jones now aims to inspire others by sharing his story, demonstrating that it's possible to overcome significant challenges and achieve great things.
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We talked about this last hour, but I still want to put you on the air. 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
1: Hey, Granger, it's Amy from Colorado Springs, Colorado. I'm on my way to work this morning as a nurse. I have a busy 12-hour shift ahead of me. Hope everyone has a great day. Thank you for everything you do.
0: You got a busy life, Amy, but it's a worthwhile one. Thank you.

0: 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Ann Hudson is about to jump on and share some Nashville news with us. Ann, what do you have lined up?
1: Oh, no, Granger. I never like divorce news, but unfortunately there is some in the country world. I've got that story coming up in your Nashville news next.
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9: Morning.
0: Hope everybody's good. We got a good show in a second. It's a crazy story, but these kids were on a field trip. And they were just touching the ride, and then a lightning storm hit. Then they all had to go to the hospital because of, like, electrocute. Nobody got really bad hurt, but it's a crazy story. So we'll do that. And then also, like, if you're a parent, like, you're a dad, and you have little girls, like, which bathroom do you go in publicly, if it's, like, a public bathroom? We're going to talk about that. Also, the most satisfying sounds in the whole world. We got a dine and dash happening, and something crazy happens. All this coming up. Glad everybody's here. Let's get started right now. And now let's play Sam Hunt Country House.

0: sky. 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
1: Ernest in studio.
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1: Amy, I love you, so this is only meant to be constructive criticism. You have said vibe so many times in the last week and a half. We can make a killer drinking game out of it. So be aware. I don't know if anybody else has noticed it or if it's just me, but I love you and I love the show.
2: Have I said vibe a lot? 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

0: 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It's a great song, man. 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
0: job,
1: you.
0: Boys.
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4: In theaters this weekend, Toy Story 5. Woody, Buzz, Jesse are all back, and they find themselves going up against a new tablet named Lilypad, who thinks she knows what is best for Bonnie, setting up a battle between toys versus tech. Also in theaters, Disclosure Day. Not my favorite Steven Spielberg movie. I give it 3 out of 5. I'm Movie Mike, and that's your movie report.
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1: This story comes to us from Pasadena, California. Three police officers were in a parking garage doing a little horseplay, playing a little cops and robbers. And the one cop pulls out his gun like, hey, stop. Then he accidentally fires a gun, shoots other officer in the arm.
2: Wait, so three cops were playing cops and robbers?
1: Yeah. They're doing horseplay.
3: Why do they have to play when they are it?
4: Have you not seen the video? It's crazy.
1: Oh, my gosh.
2: I haven't seen.
1: Shoots them right in the shoulder.
4: There are these two cops, right? Like, they're parked in a parking garage. They got the back of the truck up, and another one pulls up. And one of the cops gets his gun out like, ha, I'm going to shoot you.
2: Oh, it pops him right in the shoulder.
4: And then the guy driving is like, uh-uh, I'm going to shoot you. But he really shot him.
2: Right in the shoulder. So he pulls up. Cops are like, ha, ha, ha, what's up? Oh, the guy pulls his gun out. The guy that gets shot pulls his gun first, puts it back in his holster. Okay. And the other guy shoots him. And the guy's like, why'd you do me in the shoulder, man?
4: That's crazy.
2: Bro, he could have died. For sure. Horseplay incident.
3: What?
4: Guys, that's not horseplay with guns.
2: Like, did they say cops and robbers in the story, or did you make that up?
1: By the video, I felt like they...
2: Okay, so that's not cops and robbers. That's just horseplay. Cops and robbers is somebody's running and one's chasing them.
1: Oh,
2: they were just goofing around.
1: Mine was... I thought it was like they were staged, like they were breaking into that car, and so he pulled up on them, so cops and robbers.
2: Nah, so the back end was open, and the two cops are just sitting there waiting, and the other car pulls up, and the two cops are like, what up? The cop that ends up getting shot pulls his gun first and points it at him.
4: Joshing around.
2: Just, yeah. And then it's like, ha-ha, puts it back in his holster. As soon as it goes back in his holster, the other cop pulls his out, joshing around, pulls the trigger, shoots him in the shoulder.
4: Crazy. And then when the guy gets shot, he's just like, oh my gosh, did I get shot?
2: No, he's like, you shot me.
4: Is this real?
3: They get put on suspension or what?
2: I don't think they get raises.
1: They got disciplined.
4: Yeah, for sure.
2: What if they got paddled?
4: By the chief.
2: Yeah, chief. All right, boys. You know how this goes. Bend over.
4: He goes in the office, puts the shades down.
2: Oh, no. That is a terrible, terrible thing. Okay, that's it.
1: I'm Lunchbox. That's your bonehead story of the day. Hey.

0: Hello, Bobby Bones. My ex-husband took our son for the weekend and brought him back with a completely different haircut. No heads up, no text, no, hey, what do you think? Just surprise, mullet. Maybe I'm overreacting, but it really bothered me. If you're co-parenting, does one parent need to check about a haircut? Or is that fair game? Signed, Mom of a Little Mullet Man. Amy, you are co-parenting.
1: Okay, this wouldn't bother me. I think we need to pick our battles in co-parenting. If this is something that may lead to bigger decisions down the line where they're not communicating, you know, I think it's okay to use this to tee those up. But hair can change. And this is clearly what your son wanted. And it's summertime. You want to micromanage their haircut in that way? That just seems like you're going to get tired.
0: Can this lead to, in the future, similar things not happening?
1: That's why I said this. If this is foreshadowing for what's to come of, like, bigger decisions, like, I think if your kid comes home with a piercing or a tattoo, then that's where it gets a little more problematic. Or clothing that's inappropriate you wouldn't agree with, that's a little different than a mullet haircut. So I think this can be a conversation to be had of, like, hey, I'm a little surprised by the haircut, but I get it if that's what our son wanted. I just want to make sure we're on the same page down the line. If bigger decisions than hair come up, can we make sure to talk about it?
0: I think you're the co-parent here. You know more in this situation. What I would do, not about the co-parenting, just in a general negotiation setting with this parent for future issues like this, is I wouldn't act like it's not a big deal. I would say, hey, we'll just call the kid Mike. Mike came home with a mullet. I really wish you would have checked with me. But what I want to do, because I am upset about this, is not be upset about this. So moving forward, I'm going to choose not to be upset, even though this really bothers me, and just use this as a learning experience. So any other decisions, we can work on together. But just know, I'm on the edge of being upset. But I'm not going to be, because I think we can learn from it. Even though you're not really that upset.
1: But if she is, that's what I'm saying. Like, if you're going to allow this to really get your...
0: Don't be upset anyway.
1: Yes.
0: Yeah. Even if you are, don't be. But you need to let it be known regardless that it does upset you that he wasn't checked with. But in the future, could you please...
1: Mm-hmm.
0: Can we have conversations?
1: Use it as a springboard to that conversation.
0: Even if you're so not upset, you still say you're a little upset and you're choosing not to be.
1: Well, I don't like.
0: It's
1: being dishonest about your feelings.
0: No, but it's just if you go, hey, I'm not upset, but next time, why does he? That dad ain't gonna care. She wasn't upset this time. She won't be upset next time either.
1: Yeah, no, I still think you could use it as a springboard to the conversation without lying about your feelings.
0: I like it more unhealthy. I like it more unhealthy. I like good. I like full. Like, we're negotiating a deal here. Sometimes in negotiations, mm-hmm. you got to present a face that maybe not be your most accurate face.
1: If there's one thing I've learned with co-parenting, it's best when both sides are trying actively to be healthy.
0: Or so you think. Unless you're being...
1: You think I'm being manipulated?
0: No, I'm saying unless you... I'm not... You do your thing.
1: Okay.
0: Isn't life one big manipulation anyway? No, I'm just kidding. Anyway.
2: I think about that one. I'm like,
0: don't act like this isn't insignificant, is what I'm going to say to her. It's significant, but it's significant in a way, like you said, that we need to talk about these things from now on.
1: Yes, absolutely.
0: Because if you act like it's so insignificant, he'll do that crap again. I just know how dudes are.
1: Yeah.
0: That's my only point.
1: Yeah.
0: Dudes are stupid.
1: I think we're saying the same thing.
0: Yeah.
1: Ish.
0: Life is one big manipulation.
1: What's the other word for that, though? It's not, there's encouragement towards something that could be seen as manipulation, but it's more
0: that's
1: of
0: all
1: like,
0: life is.
1: But there's got to be another word, because manipulation sounds so
0: it doesn't have
1: negative.
0: To be. It doesn't have to be.
1: Was there a more?
0: There's positive, positive manipulation.
2: Like convincing?
1: So what's the coercion?
0: Well, that's also not good. Anyway, good luck with that. Hold it up. Get your

0: good news
1: with Amy.
2: Tell me something good.
3: Shout out to some Girl Scouts in West Virginia because they helped send more than 6,500 boxes of cookies to local veterans.
4: Oh, coincidentally, I ate that many Thin Mints this year. Had way too many. Yeah, that's awesome.
3: Yeah, specifically West Virginia Gold Star Mothers Association. They worked in partnership with them and West Virginia National Guard Foundation.
4: That's great. We always love when people give to people that have served and are serving. I'm going to tell you, you eat one Thin Mint, you got to eat the whole box.
5: Yeah, you can't stop.
4: They're just thin enough. And I freeze them.
3: Of course.
4: If they were a little thicker, I think I would have less. But they're just thin enough where it's like, that wasn't very filling. And there's no dairy in Thin Mints.
5: Oh, I didn't know that.
4: That's why I can eat them.
3: Eddie's like, I'm in.
5: Yeah.
3: Is it processed?
5: What about the chocolate?
4: No, it's processed, bro.
5: Is the chocolate not dairy?
4: Yeah. Whenever I'm probably processed. I don't know. Whenever I looked it up, they said Thin Mints.
3: Really?
4: Yeah, here we go. Thin Mints do not contain dairy ingredients.
5: That's for you.
4: They contain plant-based vegan ingredients. They are manufacturing facilities that process dairy. That's okay.
3: That's okay.
4: I can be dairy adjacent.
3: It's dairy contact.
4: Yeah. I'm all good. Sometimes I'll say, hey, I can't have dairy. I'll get sick. And they'll go, well, our kitchen has dairy. I'm like, well, good for you. I can still have that, though. So, yeah, good for them. Good job. What was it? What troop was that?
3: Girl Scouts of Black Diamond.
4: Nice.
5: Sounds cool.
4: Nice. Yeah, they sound like a biker gang. All right, there you go. That's what it's all about.

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1: All right, voicemail.
2: My right testicle shrunk like crazy. So I went and got, you know, and got it checked out. I've got testicular cancer. The funny thing is, when I got my blood work back a couple of weeks ago with only one functioning testicle, my testosterone is still higher than both Lunchbox and Eddie's. I just thought it was funny. Hope you guys are doing well. Take care.
3: Yeah.
1: Here's a guy. That guy's got cancer. And wanted to call and say he has higher testosterone than both of you with one test.
4: I'm glad he can find humor in the situation.
5: Yeah, I'm just wishing, you know, happy health for him and his testy, man. I feel bad for him.
1: Hmm?
5: Like,
1: we all do. We're all rooting for him. His surgery's scheduled soon.
4: Dang.
1: Yeah. But he just thought it'd be funny to do a little rib.
4: So his testicle was smaller than normal. I wonder what...
3: It shrunk, he said.
4: So I wonder, like, what a big testicle... Bigger than normal testicle.
1: Like lunchboxes.
4: Yeah.
1: Yeah. I don't know. We haven't actually seen it with our own eyes. I think that would help me a lot if I saw it with my own eyes.
4: Let's
1: do it. I could talk about it better. You know?
5: No, I don't know, man.
1: Okay. It's like talking about a movie with never not seeing it. Like I'm trying to review a movie I've never seen. I wouldn't want to do that.
5: The doctors have seen it and they agree.
1: Do they clap for it?
5: They don't clap.
4: Do they call other doctors in whenever they look at it?
5: I did. The one doctor, they did call another doctor in.
4: Like, you got to see this.
1: Or, like, you got to help me lift this up.
5: Like, oh, my gosh, maybe you'll know what's wrong.
1: I don't want to hurt my back. Help me with this. All right, that's it. Thank you, everybody, for listening. 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And I hope you go and you check it out. And we will see you guys tomorrow. Cole Swindell will be in tomorrow. So that'd be cool. All right, bye, everybody.
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Baton Rouge's number one for new country, 101.5 WYNK with me, Billy Greenwood. 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

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Hey,

0: 101.5 WYNK. Really do appreciate you letting me tag along again today. I am the at-work guy, Billy Greenwood. I actually need your help on the show today. A little disagreement I'm having with my mom, who is retired and lives in our dungeon. Loves to go to the movies. I love to go to the movies with my mom. It's one of the things we do together. However, my mom, very thrifty, always wants to stop by the dollar store to stock up on candy, and she pops her own popcorn before she goes to the theater. She says it's too expensive at the theater. I am someone who doesn't like to break rules. I don't like to sneak things in. And so I just end up not eating anything. My question, which team are you on there? Do you sneak stuff into the movies? Do you buy stuff at the theater to be, you know, honest? Love your opinion. Well, it's almost like a Team Tuesday on a Thursday, really. Use that talkback mic to share your thoughts with me here on the At Work Show. Let me get you Luke Combs in less than 10 minutes, and Dylan Marlowe teams up with Dylan Scott.
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Hey, it's Billy Greenwood on 101.5 WYNK. 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

Rouge's number one for new country. 101.5 WYNK. 1 hour away from today's Talk Back Lunch Break. Let me know what song I can play for you by hitting that Talk Back mic on the free iHeartRadio app. Who are you? Where are you? And what song is it? Oh, yeah. And also, make us your number one preset. Pretty please. I can hear

0: 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My question on today's At Work show, you go to the movies, do you sneak in the candy and the popcorn like my mom does, which mortifies me, or are you on the up and up like I am and you pay for it at the movies even though it's extremely expensive? Where do you stand on this one?
1: Well, I'm kind of split between you and your mom as far as the movie theater stuff.
0: Yeah.
1: When I did eat candy, you know, I would buy candy at Walmart, but I would get popcorn at the movie theater because it's just so damn good.
0: Yeah, the popcorn at the movie theater is hard to replicate. That's true. I don't know why they charge so much at the movie theater, because I would buy more there if it was just normally priced and not like four times the price that it should be.
1: Right.
0: Yeah. So I just don't buy anything.
1: Right.
0: Right. So I kind of feel like that's though agreeing with me and not my mom. I'm not exactly sure how to take that one. You want to share your thoughts, hit that talk back mic and get in the conversation on the free iHeartRadio app. I'm going to get you Dustin Lynch and Jelly Roll in less than 10 minutes.
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101.5 WINK. Hey guys, it is Bobby Bones. Tomorrow morning at 7:20, Cole Swindell is stopping by the studio. We'll talk about his very first ever Father's Day coming up, some cool celebrity stories, and we'll talk about his new song. Cole Swindell, tomorrow morning.

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1: 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And just as promised, you get a throwback from Kenny Chesney.

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We're just getting underway with today's Talk Back Lunch Break with Josh Ross. Hate How You Look.

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in the States for $1.5 billion. And then the other $1.2 billion goes to Yum China, and their holdings, obviously, in China. So brand new owner for Pizza Hut. It'll be interesting to see how that changes the restaurants. I saw a lot of them going back to throwback restaurants, which I love. The old red cups and so forth, taking us back to our childhood. Interesting. Little food for thought here on the Talk Back Lunch Break. It's Dan and Shay in less than 10 minutes, and Luke Combs is on the way.

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1: 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Boston is a song I wrote when I was waiting on a guy who was picking me up. I couldn't stop thinking about him, and this is what I was feeling while I was waiting for him. Here's my song, Boston. On a train.

0: Hey guys, it's I Heart Country on The Verge artist Stella Lefty. And that was my song, Boston.
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I don't mention that enough. 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And Luke Combs with Hurricane.

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Hey guys, it is Bobby Bones. Tomorrow morning at 7:20, Cole Swindell is stopping by the studio. We'll talk about his very first ever Father's Day coming up, some cool celebrity stories, and we'll talk about his new song. Cole Swindell, tomorrow morning on the Bobby Bones Show.

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That's at the Raising Cane's River Center, 11:30 until 5. 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

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Oh, it's almost trivia time here on the At Work Show. Before I get you today's trivia question, you get Ella Langley, Choosin' Texas.

0: 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Trivia time on today's At Work show. I am the trivia guy, Billy Greenwood, with your chance to win absolutely nothing but bragging rights. 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On any given day, 5% of us will make a phone call to do this. What is this? 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Or the question is always posted on my Facebook page, Billy Greenwood on Facebook. On any given day, 5% of us will make a phone call to do this. You tell me what you think that is while I get you Corey Kent in less than 10 minutes.
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On any given day, 5% of us will make a phone call to do this. What is this? The answer to today's trivia question follows Morgan Wallen.

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Hey guys, it is Bobby Bones. Tomorrow morning at 7:20, Cole Swindell is stopping by the studio. We'll talk about his very first ever Father's Day coming up, some cool celebrity stories, and we'll talk about his new song. Cole Swindell, tomorrow morning on

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As promised, that's coming up at 2. And as promised, first you get Megan Maroney, Beautiful Things.

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The bad news, if you're just now joining, you already just missed this hour's nationwide keyword and the chance to win $2,500, your share of the 250K USA giveaway. The good news is I'm feeling very giving, so I will repeat it in just a few minutes. First, you get JC.

Baton Rouge is home for the Bobby Bones Show, 101.5 WYNK. The At Work Show. I am the At Work Guy, Billy Greenwood. Let me ask you this. Would you ever go online fake shopping? This is apparently all the rage in South Korea, where people are going online to fake buy stuff. They're so-called dopamine sites. They mimic real shopping apps almost perfectly. They let users browse products, add items to a cart, and even check out while they're tracking a fake delivery. Then the whole idea is to recreate the rush that you get from shopping without the price tag you get from shopping. For a lot of users, they say it's a way to deal with impulse buying and the rising costs as well, since they get the emotional payoff without the waste of money. Dopamine sites, fake shopping online. What will we think of next? Speaking of next, you get Lee Rice next on the At Work Show and Josh Ross in less than 10 minutes.

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Hey guys, it is Bobby Bones. Tomorrow morning at 7:20, Cole Swindell is stopping by the studio. We'll talk about his very first ever Father's Day coming up, some cool celebrity stories, and we'll talk about his new song. Cole Swindell, tomorrow morning on the Bobby

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0: Zone. The home of the Bobby Bone Show, 101.5 WYNK. Just a few minutes away from your ride home getting underway. And so, as always, a reminder, you can find me, Billy Greenwood, mainly on my Facebook page if you're hanging out in social media. I do have a TikTok page. I do have an Instagram page. But I'll be honest with you, Facebook is kind of my sweet spot. So if you haven't already, find me, follow me there. That way I can keep you up to speed with what we're doing, not only here at the radio station, what's happening in the world of country music and pop culture, the daily trivia question as well is posted there along with the answer, just in case you're ever looking for that. Billy Greenwood on Facebook. Again, do me a favor and hit that follow button while you're there. Get you a throwback from Carrie Underwood in less than 10 minutes, and Corey Kent teams up with Co Wetzel on today's At Work show.
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It's Brooke Taylor. Listen, I hope you're having a great day so far. You know how we do. Start off the show with a little bit of positivity. 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
1: It's Brooke Taylor. This is just my favorite part of the day. It's where I get to encourage you a little bit with something I call my daily upload. I need you to hear these words. If there is no struggle,

Baton Rouge's number one for new country, 101.5 WYNK. It's Brooke Taylor. Y'all, tickets are going fast. 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You want to be there to see Kenny Chesney and Lainey Wilson? You're going to want to get those tickets while you still can. 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

101.5 WYNK. Hey guys, it is Bobby Bones. Tomorrow morning at 7:20, Cole Swindell is stopping by the studio. We'll talk about his very first ever Father's Day coming up, some cool celebrity stories, and we'll talk about his new song. Cole Swindell, tomorrow morning.

0: Shouting out to Baton Rouge, Walker, and LSU. 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
1: I knew I'd see her around. I'd be at some party. She'd show up and I'd be walking out. Or across some parking lot, hiding behind her sister. I'd look up, she'd be at the red light beside me in that white Maxima with the sticker on the back. I'd act

they were keeping it low key. But now it's like these county lines closing in on me. I see them everywhere together. It's hitting a little too close to home.

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Baton Rouge's number one for new country, 101.5 WYNK. It's Brooke Taylor. 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

Baton Rouge is number one for New Country and Bobby Bones in the morning. It's 101.5 WYNK. It's Brooke Taylor. Is it all right if we go ahead and start talking about our dads? Sunday is Father's Day, and I'm just curious to know the most dad thing your dad does that he thinks is just completely normal. Let's talk about this here on the show up next.

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0: 101.5 WYNK. It's Brooke Taylor. We're talking about our dads in honor of Father's Day coming up on Sunday. Brandon wants to tell us about something his dad does that he thinks is really normal, but it's just a dad thing.
1: My dad has kept a van from 2000 running that he currently uses all over town. He will run that car until the wheels fall off. He refuses to get a new car because of the price and stuff, but

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We'll talk about his very first ever Father's Day coming up, some cool celebrity stories, and we'll talk about his new song. Cole Swindell, tomorrow morning on The Bobby Bones Show.

101.5 WYNK. It's Brooke Taylor. 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
1: 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It's Brooke Taylor. 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

0: 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It's Brooke Taylor. We've just been outing our dads to love on him before Father's Day weekend here on the show. Rachel, one of the most dad things that your dad does that he thinks is just completely normal.
1: I mean, it is completely normal. He doesn't do anything. He makes all of us do everything.
0: You know what? My dad's the same way, but I wouldn't have it any other way. He took care of me my whole life.

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Hey guys, it is Bobby Bones. Tomorrow morning at 7:20, Cole Swindell is stopping by the studio. We'll talk about his very first ever Father's Day coming up, some cool celebrity stories, and we'll talk about his new song.

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We are Baton Rouge's number one for new country. It's Brooke Taylor. I love that nostalgia is like one of those things that is resurging right now. Just stuff from our past is being brought back up. Something from my childhood is officially live. And we got to talk about this here coming up next.

Rouge's number one for new country, 101.5 WYNK. It's Brooke Taylor. Honestly, I love that this is back. I remember doing this when I was a kid, and it was one of my favorite things. But Pizza Hut relaunched their Book It program. And basically, kids pre-K through sixth grade, if you download the Book It app, it is all mobile now. Parents can set their kids' reading goals, and once they reach it, they get a free personal pan pizza from participating Pizza Hut locations. You can also use the General Mills box tops to earn points, and you can get yourself a family meal, which includes

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It's Brooke Taylor. 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

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Hey guys, it is Bobby Bones. Tomorrow morning at 7:20, Cole Swindell is stopping by the studio. We'll talk about his very first ever Father's Day coming up, some cool celebrity stories, and we'll talk about his new song. Cole Swindell, tomorrow morning on the Bobby Bones.

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It's Brooke Taylor. 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